0: 45, 50, 55, 60, 65, 70. Well, let me tell you, Miss, I got to make you feel.
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We've lost dancing. We've lost dancing. If I can live through

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In the heart of Africa, sound of the drums, Bumaye. 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

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Come along. As long as you come in love, peace and energy, come follow, come, come follow, come.

I'm Kunkus the percussion. Now there are two doctors in Philly, Dr. J and Dr. Gibbs. On drums, Mr. Pete Vincent. Pete Vincent. On bass, Mr. Tyrone Brown. Tyrone Brown. On violin and keyboards, Mr. John Blake. John Blake. On electric guitar, Mr. Richard Lee. On Fender Rhodes piano, clavinet, and Yamaha electric grand, courtesy of Zaz Music in Philly, Mr. James Simmons, y'all. James Simmons. While you still have your hands together, our special guest this evening was Mr. Leslie Burns, flautist supreme. All right, thank you, y'all. Clap your hands.

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Yeah. 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Yeah. Okay.

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Why was TPS at my crib until you boy slid? It is what it is. Check signing is my kink, pushing out ink. I feel like a squid. I would probably need a YouTube search just for me to do it.

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Why was TPS at my crib until you boy slid? 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
3: Mm-hmm. Yeah. Yeah, because dad said whenever I be 7 years old, he will take me from her. So mama sal Beirut Knats. 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

0: your first time?
1: You're thinking you want to...
2: I got goosebumps.
1: Huh?
2: When it started, I got goosebumps.
1: When what started?
2: When the bass dropped and I started playing after that, that intro.
1: It's like one of those things... This is one of the very few things that make me happy. Like, really happy.
2: I know. It's one of the only times we look at each other with big grins and we're like... We're just like, what's up?
3: This song has an imaginary situation, which is vital to the atmosphere we intend to project. We'd like for you to join us on this imaginary excursion and picture in your mind a lady.
4: I know what you're thinking.

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And soon Miss Fanny Bright was seated by my side. The horse was lean and lank. Misfortune seemed his luck.

lying down and so your back is in contact with the floor, and it draws your attention there. Mostly we wouldn't know we had a back body. If you're in a healthy body and your back's fine, you will totally take your back for granted. It's only when, you know, there's no bad posture, so then you get a bit of ache. Signal to stretch up. But when we're lying flat, we can bring some positive attention into the back body. Get to know it. Feel that you're mapping out the different areas. So when the teacher talks about the sacrum, that's right at the base. This is the back of the pelvis. It's where your spine fuses in to the pelvic girdle. And sacrum, it means a shield. It also means sacred, so it's called the sacred bone. Breath as a focus on the conscious mind, so conscious breathing. Not changing it, although the very act of observing the breath does tend to slightly lengthen it, just to give the breath get longer and slower. And then the focus is on breathing out and relaxing. And every time you exhale, like a little sigh, just that feeling of really letting go.

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1: Diabetes. Yeah, I mean, I frankly, man, look, I can go whatever the fuck I want. Just do it like this shit.

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1: Does not paint for design students or historians, but for human beings and the reaction in human terms is the only thing that is really satisfactory to the artist.
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Everyone in the field, as time went by, they'd get a little bit older and a little bit slower. But listen, don't hear it for the same thing, and the scarecrow kind of fatter works. There was always umpteen type of umpteen old miners in the districts, they really intended to pay for old road systems disrupted and the whole flock tingling built the block right. 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

0: listen, yeah that. 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Nothing ain't crisp when it end up in the jungle. Yo, listen,
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0: Killers in the jungle. Killers in the jungle. Killers in the jungle. 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Killers in the jungle. 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